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And here's new music from an artist who took up the cello as a girl, and she's still making music now as an adult, Kelsey Liu.

on WFUV. There's Pharrell Williams and Happy. And before that, we heard Shocking Blue doing their version of Love Buzz. Knock on Wood from Eddie Floyd, and Till Tuesday with Voices Carry and

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And Calexico before that, and Splitter. Here's Different Kind of Love, new music from Young the Giant.

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Kelsey Liu is a multi-talented performer. She is a singer, cellist, composer, visual artist, and does all sorts of things. She released an album many, many years ago, and then focusing on other parts and slowly building up to this new album of hers that is called So Help Me God. This is Running to Pain. It's new from Kelsey Liu on FUV.

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Mr. Quay lay in a crevice and watches from the precipice. 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Heat from the sun someday slowly passes. Until then, you have to live with yourself. 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

0: 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Got some Eddie Vedder lined up, and also, well, she models. She was just at the Met Gala recently, Suki Waterhouse, and she's planning a big tour around New York City. She'll be here in September. Talking about Suki Waterhouse, got some music on the way from her. FUV supports Bedlam, presenting Othello, Shakespeare's tragedy that explores the themes of racism, betrayal, love, and jealousy. 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